0: That is Paul towards the right corner of the 18-yard box. Tries to clip it in, back stick, and just goes a little bit too far. Just when you needed some quality from Areola, the experienced former U.S. men's national team player, he just plays the ball a little too far and high. Eludes Rothrock, can't get his head on it, and it skips out on the far side for a Union throw.
1: Yeah, a little bit of the final product right there. I thought he did well defensively. He's had a couple of good little plays individually, but on that one right there, I'd love to have seen him gone straight toward the goal and then maybe get a cutback to Paul Rothrock on the ground, not in the air.
0: Well, Sounders down in possession today, but they'll take it. Two shots on goal so far versus Philadelphia's two. So most of the games played between the 18-yard boxes so far. Sounds have had likely the better chance with Ozaze running through. Of course, a really good challenge from Heriel as Rothrock challenges well, just sticks his foot in, but Westfield wins it on the far side, comes off the shins of Nuhu, defends well. It's going to be a throw in 5 yards from the end line. Far side, Union's right. Westfield has shown that he can throw the ball in from distance. We've seen the long throw get reintroduced to the game. Ball comes in, headed away by Lopez. Ball bouncing around, challenged by Rothrock. Ozaze has it, just needs to hold the ball up, turns away into pressure and gives it up. Maybe needs to use that little bit of experience to try and take the foul. The ball comes in, ball flicked in, let go to the side of Andrew Thomas's post. Skips through, and it's going to be a goal kick for the Sounders here in the 22nd minute in Chester, Pennsylvania. Sports Radio 93.3 KGR FM this evening. It's the Union nil, Sounders nil. Good, solid start on a really nice evening in the low 80s here in Pennsylvania. Not quite as hot and humid as Austin. We'll see if the referee needs to force a hydration break, as they did a couple of times. One time in the first half, one time in the second half in Austin. But so far, the tempo of the game, Pete, has been positive.
1: Yeah, I would agree with that. And right now, Stuart Hawkins and Tino Lopez have been put under some pressure, and they look fine. You did a great job as a center back. What do you think? How are they looking together as
0: so
1: a pair?
0: So far, so good. But I would also say what's been positive is the manner in which Brunel and Hassani Dotson have been protecting them as well. I think that's been a bit of a gaping hole at times, especially against Portland, where there's vast areas of space. Portland were able to break out from 18 to 18. But today, it looks like Hassani's being a little bit more disciplined, sitting in front of that back four, protecting those back two. You've got two good players in Damiani and Ilosky. But the service has been denied on the outside, which has been positive. Good work by Rothrock and Areola defensively. And so far, so good for the two centre-backs. But now they're going to be challenged. Ball goes in behind. Andrew Thomas reads it, coming off his goal line. Kalani knocks it back to him. Corner of the 6-yard box, I should say, as the ball's rolled into Areola. Heavy touch by Paul. Gives it up. Clipped in by Damiani towards the end line in Ilosky. Back towards Vasilev, who turns away from pressure well to Wagner. In support is the left back. Strong, powerful player is Wagner with a really cultured left foot. His little give and go. Challenged by Areola. Down the line it goes. Advantage given by the referee. Challenged by side of Brunel. That's a foul on Brunel. Does well. Gets his body between ball and player. Goes down. It's going to be a free kick for the Sounders. Advantage initially given by the referee of a cynical foul by Paul Areola. It looks like he's not going to get a yellow card, though.
1: I think they just tangled up. I think Paul was turning one way, player turning the other, and they just collided with each other. One thing I'd like to see, we do need to get Ozaze come back when they get the long throw in, because they put it right in the box. But if he could be a little, yes, if he get a little higher up the field, because if he's at the edge of the box, we don't have an outlet.
0: He's such a big body. You just want him to hold up pressure, take maybe a little bit of pressure from some of these young center backs, and just kind of back in, take the foul, go down, smother the ball. Easy decision often by the referee. You'll see it where they'll give the benefit of the doubt to the forward.
1: Yes.
0: And with someone like Pierre, who's getting his first start as a professional Union player today, 18 years old, you can probably leverage that inexperience at times just to relieve the pressure from the Sounders. But so far, so good. 25th minute here in Pennsylvania, right off the river here. Beautiful setting. Reminds me of a very small version of Husky Stadium. We have the incredible view of the lake. They have it of the river. It's been a strong fortress for Philadelphia in years past. Sounders have struggled somewhat here with Just a one win in 2024, of course, as mentioned in pregame, is that amazing rain game that we called, where we watched these guys walk up and down with their squeegees and they were pushing the water out, and it felt like it was like, you know, the parting of the sea, and then it was all connecting back in again, and it was quite comical to watch. It eventually got cancelled midstream through that first half, and then the Sounders had to figure it out.
1: Literally midstream.
0: Come on back. Yeah. It really was.
1: I think it was a DC Philly trip,
0: that one. It was a tough, good, solid challenge by Hawkins. That is not a foul.
1: No.
0: I think it might be maybe a pause on. Look at Sullivan is having a go, a little 16-year-old, but that was a great challenge by Hawkins. I like that.
1: Yeah, it was a great challenge.
0: Sullivan's having a go, but that was a completely fair challenge, in my opinion. Strong challenge, and Schmetz will like that. Stu Hawkins, you'll take that, son. It's exactly what your coach wants.
1: Absolutely. Yeah, Sullivan,
0: and he's asking for a yellow card, and that should be a yellow card the other way, because I think FIFA and MLS are trying to strike out players demanding a yellow card of each other. That's a good challenge. Maybe it comes across him a little bit, but...
1: Yep. That's your kind of challenge, Danny.
0: I like that.
1: not a yellow card, not a foul. He got there first, and Sullivan was exposed.
0: Yep.
1: And Stewart just stepped right through him. I'm with you. Brian Schmetzer will love that challenge. But it's unfortunate they did call the foul. That would have been a great no call.
0: Not a foul in my day, Pete. Yeah,
1: no.
0: Not a foul.
1: Get up. There'll be more of that where that came from.
0: But for the Sounders now, they're going to have to defend this free kick. And it's going to be pinched in from this left side, this near side. Wagner's just going to take a few steps back. 40, 45 yards from the end line, so lots of real estate. Sounders holding the top of their 18-yard box. Ball floated in towards the big body of Pierre. Nuhu heads the ball eventually, and then Sullivan tries to take it off his chest. Looked like a handball, and Nuhu does a decent job of cleaning things up on this near side, the Sounders' right. Nuhu's getting caught himself a bit of bother here. Tries to turn away, does well. As for the foul, referee gives nothing. That's not good by Nuhu. And here comes Sullivan. Good defending by Tino Lopez. Goes down, wins the challenge, goes over the end line. But Nuhu had a chance with his right foot. He looked unsure of his weaker foot. Eventually turned it into pressure. Lost the ball. Tried to go down, win it. Referee didn't give him the free kick.
1: I thought that was actually
0: good recovery by Lopez.
1: Yeah, very good recovery. Lopez and Hawkins have just had two individual plays in the last minute.
0: They've been very good so far.
1: Yes. Give them confidence, right?
0: Yep, 28 minutes gone, 0-0. Sounders have to defend this corner kick from this near side with an in-swinging right-footed corner of Olosky. The number 10's going to whip this one in. Steps in, clips towards the middle of the six. Headed away dramatically by Nuhu. Good challenge by Zaza. Just needs to keep hold of the ball and he loses it. Needs to be a little stronger there, does Zaza, as Sullivan picks the ball up far side. Drops the right shoulder, comes on in his left foot. Needs to be double-teamed by Nuhu as well. And it's an easily played across by Sullivan. A little bit of help needed for the Sounders, but picked up by Wagner. Rolls into Vasilev. Up to Lukic, who's going to clip it in. Poor clearance by Paul Rothrock of his left foot. Given right back to the Union. Overlapping run now by Wagner. Towards the end line he goes. Good challenge comes off Wagner. Well done, Areola. And that's what you want. Areola celebrates that block. It goes off Wagner over the end line. But that's exactly, Pete, what you want from your players, is to celebrate those types of plays defensively as if it was a goal.
1: Absolutely. It lifts everybody up. And it also, for Paul Areola, he wants to be in this lineup and get back on track after coming off an ACL injury. He's had a terrific career before coming into Seattle. And just that little play, just seeing that somebody pumping their fist for a play like that, that elevates everybody. Right now, we're scrappy, and that we need to be scrappy. We're coming off a game Wednesday that was difficult, coming off from the week before, more difficult. And so every little play is very, very important, and now we're hitting the 30th minute.
0: Sounders FC Soccer is presented by Providence Swedish, official healthcare partner of Sounders FC. Pete Fewing mentioned, 30th minute, 0-0, Sounders Union. Sounds coming off the back of two tough losses, but it has been a good performance so far by your men in green, back in their traditional jerseys tonight.
1: They're playing together, aren't they?
0: They are.
1: Partnerships.
0: And sometimes you need a bit of adversity to kind of bind the team together, right, Pete? You think,
1: yes.
0: Zaza goes down, gets thrown down, no foul given up. Good play by Stu Hawkins, just grabbing onto Olosky, pushing him away, but he wins that ball. Sounders have it with Nuhu, just clips it towards Azazi, the big body of Azazi. Does shrug off Wagner, now he needs to hold the ball up.

0: go out on top.
1: Yeah, great ball from the 50-yard line, right on the sideline. Ball in behind, testing our two center backs. A bit of indecision from Andrew Thomas. And you got a guy now who's got 10 goals total, 9 in MLS play. That's a little too easy for him. There's no pressure on him whatsoever. Just flip it up and over the shoulder of Andrew Thomas.
0: And this is what will make the players so frustrated. They've done so much good work.
1: Yep.
0: And it's just one simple ball over the top. That actually was tracked well by Stu Hawkins into the channel. Loski was going nowhere fast. And then, unfortunately for Andrew Thomas, he typically makes lots of good decisions coming off his line.
1: Yep.
0: And just a bad timing. And now the Sounders are going to have to really roll their sleeves up and make sure that they take the sting out of this game in this next few minutes. Don't give the Union a head of steam as the ball goes long towards Ozaze. Won easily by the Union. Picked up now by Kalani on this near side. The right. He's going to clip it down the line for Areola. And it's been a combination of, Pete, of good goals, but also just kind of individual errors, unfortunately, for the Sounders in these last three games.
1: Yeah, you see what Philadelphia is doing right away. They get it out. It's right on the touch line, on the 50. They just say, let's just put them under pressure. And we've got a good striker who can finish. And it just breaks the back a little bit. Andrew Thomas, I think, 8 out of 10 times comes out and clears that from the edge of the 18. So that's a difficult one to give up after they've done as well as they have.
0: Well, it's going to be a free kick for the Sounders. Late challenge by the goal scorer, Loski, onto Kalani. Stu Hawkins is going to take it inside his own half of the field. He's just going to clip it long towards the big body of Ozaze. He's got a bigger body in Pierre at 6'6". Challenged by Ozaze. And then Pierre. No foul given by Ozaze's body challenge, but flicked forward by Areola. Good play. Wagner's going to ask for the throw, and he gets it. Comes off the toe of Areola on this near side. The Sounders right. To mention, lots of games going on around the Eastern Conference. Of course, Sounders on their travels to the East Coast, having stayed in Austin for an additional night and then traveled up here, up the East Coast to, again, those hot, sticky conditions. Not quite the same as Austin against a unhealthy, I would say, Sounders team in terms of injuries. We've mentioned best part of 7 players who would be in contention for a starting spot on the bench. Well, off the field, I should say. Yamar on the bench today. We'll see if he gets some minutes, but the likes of the Roldan brothers, Jordan Morris, Petkovic, Pedro, Saylor. The list goes on, unfortunately, for the Sounders. But here comes Sullivan now for the Union. Down the right-hand side, it goes towards Westfield. He tries to cut the ball back. New goes forward. He almost makes a rash challenge, but pulls himself back smartly. Damiani has it. It's going to be a Union throw on the far side there, right, a yard or so from the corner flag. And with about 10 minutes to go of this first half, the Union lead 1-0. The back of an Olofsky goal. Sounders need to stand strong now and try and see these final 10 minutes out. And if they can they nick a goal on the counter? It's been much Philadelphia so far. 57% possession for the Union, who were the conference champs last year. Flick around the corner. Damiani has a good play by Areola, who does his defensive work on the top of the 18-yard box. Sani knocks it down the line. Ozaze tries to come around. It's going to be a handball off Ozaze, I think. Yeah, it's going to be a little, maybe a push in the back. And the Sounders do get that free kick. Just relieves a little bit of pressure.
1: Yeah, we need Ozaze, if we can, get him a little higher up the field. He's coming back into the defensive third a little too often. It's maybe out of necessity, I get it, but if they can... Seattle has not really sustained any kind of attack. It's been all defensive. It's been good defensive, except for the unfortunate goal, which is a great goal for Philadelphia. But we need Ozaze to be a little bit more of a target, hold-up guy, so we can get numbers forward.
0: Well, you can see by just the lack of offensive threat by both teams, Sounders have an XG of 0, Union XG of 0.1. So the neutral, it's not been a game that's been on fire. Sounders give the ball away. Just need to be a little bit careful in their defensive thirds. Side Dots almost turns into pressure, but eventually plays the ball out. Rusnak is a player that does need to get on the ball. We know his qualities. Ryan was happy in the performance against Austin for Rusnak as the referee is just going to run across. I'm just going to see who that is on the ground. Vasilev, I believe. He just twitters his ankle off the ball.

0: Again, it's not a head injury, Pete, so explain to me how this all works, because a referee runs over, stops the game when the Sounders have possession, but isn't it the responsibility of the team with the ball to knock the ball out of play? Unless it's a head injury.
1: Unless it's a head injury. Yeah, I agree with you. It's a little bit inconsistent. Yeah, you're right, and it seems lower body. Maybe he's thinking it's worse than it is, but I'm with you. Referees can be a little bit inconsistent in this.
0: Yeah, awkward challenge. We're just seeing it on our screen, the replay right now, as Kalani and Vasilev kind of run into each other. It was a rolling of the ankle by Vasilev. He's going to hobble off. Well, this copyrighted audio cast of Major League Soccer may not be retransmitted, reproduced, or rebroadcast without the express written consent of Major League Soccer. Get here in the 38th minute. Sounders losing 1-0 so far against the Philadelphia Union after an Olofsky goal. And this score update is presented by Providence Swedish. But the Sounders have played well, as they did in the first half against Austin. They managed to get that one back level with Paul Rothrock. Now the Sounders will look for just a little bit of magic from somebody. Maybe a little bit of good fortune as well. Their effort so far is deserving of it. The ball goes down to lack of quality from Kalani, but he makes up for it with a little reverse pass to Snyder. Back to Kalani. Comes back to Stu Hawkins, who of course did very well in setting up Paul Rothrock's goals. The ball goes in, flick around the corner, almost bounces back to Areola, but eventually cleared by the Unis. Vasilev eventually is asking for the referee to come back on the field. There's a little bit of treatment, maybe the cold spray. Looks like maybe his Achilles even.
1: Yeah, I think he got a cleat to the back of the ankle, the Achilles. That was better from Seattle. Good combination on the right-hand side. Kalani lost the ball, then did the work to get it back. That's better. And we had lots of numbers in the box.
0: That's given away by Kalani. Sounders trying to do a little bit intricate on this right-hand side. Now Philadelphia got to spring forward. Vasilev 10 yards from the end line. Left-hand side, good defending once again by Tino Lopez. He's done that a couple of times as the young man coming across from his left centre-back position. Sees the danger, reads it well. Blocks out this time a Vasilev before it was Wagner, I believe. Even Sullivan as well. So good play by Lopez, but it is going to be a corner kick for the Union on their left-hand side, and Wagner will be an outswinger with his left foot. 39th minute, 1-0 Union against the Sounders. They need to stand strong now. It's going to be a third corner kick on the game for Philadelphia. Just two shots on target so far for the Union. One of them was a goal, as Paul Rothrock is charged with defending Pierre, as Andrew Thomas comes out, commands his 18-yard box well, and snatches the ball from the air. It's a driven corner kick by Wagner. Andrew Thomas read it well and just drops the ball, and the Sounders are good to build.
1: Danny, we're playing a lot of little short balls. That was great when we had Nico, right? Ladero, and tight in little tight spaces, but we've got a group that's not quite as technical, and that's the two center backs, the right back. If we can look a little further up the field, like we're seeing right now, a ball played up and over the top to Nuhu getting forward, I think that can open up the Philadelphia back line a little bit.
0: Well, there's some good history between these two teams. The Union's first ever game in 2010 was against the Sounders. Well, Sounders had that famous rain game, as we mentioned. Sounders were the first visitor to Subaru Park in June of 2010. With two scoring the first goal ever at Subaru Park.
1: Your old teammate.
0: My old teammate. Of course, involved from the very beginning here at the Sounders in 2009, and before that in my day. I love playing the ball to Nuhu. It's just, talk about relieving pressure, just knock it in the channel and just let him run. He'll run all day. He's been involved for the Union quite a bit off the field as well after he retired.
1: Yeah, he became very much a fan favorite, didn't he?
0: Yeah, fan favorite. Yeah. Did work in the media, did work for Apple as well. The Sounders have it in their half of the field now with Stu Hawkins, who's again played a good solid 45. Couldn't do much about that goal as he tracked the runner Olofsky. The Sounders about 5 minutes to get themselves back in this game, and whatever the referee adds on, no hydration break today, so a couple of pauses in the game for a couple of injuries, so maybe the referee will add in 2 or 3 minutes.
1: You mentioned Latou. He lived on Whidbey Island. That's a long drive to Seattle every day for training.
0: A committed drive.
1: Yes.
0: There's Vasilev on this near side, the left. Plays it into Damiani, to Orlovsky, the goal scorer, to Sullivan. Rothrock comes in, just nudges Sullivan off the ball. Good play by Rothrock, but picked up far side by Jean Jett, the Haitian international. As you mentioned, 3 games played in the World Cup for Haiti. And that game against Scotland, I remember we did that game, Pete. I think it was Haiti-Scotland, and yes, that was some game. Flower of Scotland bellowed out in Boston when the Scottish drank Boston dry. One of the great stats of the World Cup was there was a bar in downtown Boston, and on that night when Scotland played, I think it was Haiti, on the Saturday night,
1: 1-0 win, right?
0: 1-0 win, yeah. Off McGinn, deflected, yes, shot, but they drank Boston dry, drank that bar dry. That bar did 3x the business than they did on St. Patrick's Day. So you could see the amount.
1: The Scottish are very proud, yeah, of that, I'm sure. The Irish,
0: Robert Kraft, I think the New England, yes, Patriots head coach, wants to do a game over in Scotland for
1: That's
0: the NFL.
1: Great. I've heard that. He's petitioned the NFL.
0: Well, I think
1: that
0: was brilliant.
1: We made friends.
0: Yeah.
1: It's
0: what the World Cup was all about, bringing people together from all parts of the world, and that's the special thing that the World Cup did. Americans wrapping their arms around all the teams coming in for this World Cup. But here's Wagner now. He's going to clip it in too close to Andrew Thomas. Collects it easily in his 6-yard box. 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Philadelphia 1, Sounders 0. The back of an Orlovsky goal in the 31st minute. Sounders have been very much in this game. They haven't really peppered and challenged the experienced Andre Blake, 2-time MLS Goalkeeper of the Year, of course, coming towards the tail end of his career, but been a spectator for most of this game. One great challenge by Harriel on Azaze was a good break, and there's Kalani, just tries to play a ball inside, a little loose on the pass, allows Wagner just to clip it up, headed up in the air by Dotson, flicked forward by Kalani. And here comes Ariola, who's been busy in this game so far. Rolls it into Snyder Brunel, takes a touch away from pressure, rolls it out far side to left to Rothrock. Sounds have a little bit of momentum here. Square it goes to Hassani Dotson. Boos ringing out from the crowd as they try to encourage their team defensively. Nuhu goes backwards, nothing forward. Tino Lopez, nothing forward as well, just breaks the line, and a little loose by Paul Rothrock. And here comes Union, not what the Sounders want. In transition, the Union are good. Orlovsky, right-hand side of the 18-yard box, plays into Damiani, and great challenge by Sue Hawkins. Comes across, reads the danger well, slides in with his right foot, clears his lines. Really good defending by the young Sounders centre-back, getting his second game of this MLS season, made his debut in the 2026 season, both his start and minutes, after suffering through a few early season injuries against Austin. And Kalani goes inside, coming to a dead end, but eventually the ricochet clearance finds Dotson in the Sounders attacking half the field. Rusnak has it. Been a little quiet this first half as Rusnak. Need a play like that to get on the ball and start to dictate some things. And gets it here. Drops it back to Sue Hawkins. Good first time ball to Kalani. 25 yards from the end line. This right channel goes inside. And the light ball from, I think it was Dotson, into the channel. Ariola just gets shrugged off. Goes over the end line. Will be a goal kick for the Union as we get here in the final seconds of the 45. We'll wait to see what the fourth official gives us on the board. See what gets added on, but it's the Union 1, the Sounders 0. Don't leave us at half time. Jackson Phelps will be back to break all things down. 2 minutes of added time up on the board by the fourth official. 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Good win by Dotson off his head. Goes over this near side for a Union throw right about the halfway line. As I mentioned, Union fired their head coach, Bradley Carnell, who won their Ziggy Schmidt MLS Coach of the Year award last year after his Supporter Shield season. It was very much the way he did it in St. Louis, where he had an incredible first season where they won the Western Conference as a first-year MLS franchise, and then it all went pear-shaped in the second season. He got fired. It feels a little bit like deja vu here in Philadelphia. Well trapped by Rothrock. Goes forward. Here comes Snyder Brunel, cynically clipped by Westfield. He's asking for something. He's not going to ask for the yellow card, but it is a foul for the Sounders. We get here in the final minute of this first half. Union will be relatively happy, as you mentioned. Interim head coach from Union 2 is Ryan Richter, who's 36 years old. Positive start in his first game. Only the second win of the season for Philadelphia. First win at home here at Subaru Park. But here come the Sounders. Can they find something towards the end? It's not quite hard enough by Ariola. It's a ball that almost split the line. It just needed a little bit more weight on the pass. Azazi had made a good run. And here comes Sue Hawkins across. It's a good challenge by Sue. Nicely done. Mr. Hawkins, safety first, goes over this end, this near side touch line for a throw-in. I think Philadelphia will want to see this one out. Final seconds of this first half.
1: Great play from Stuart Hawkins. I love the angle that he took on him. If he had gone a little bit more, a tighter angle, it could have been easily a foul, but he came wrapped around. Good for him.
0: Yeah, Sounders responded well after that goal. It was a goal in the 31st minute by Iloski, the top goal scorer, with his 9th goal of his MLS campaign, 10th goal overall. Just clipped the ball over Andrew Thomas when he came off his line, but pretty even in possession. Pete, your final thoughts?
1: A little bit more quality in the final pass. Get more numbers a little higher up the field. Get Ozazi, boy, get him where we can play off of him. We've been a little anemic on the left-hand side. I'd like to see us get going with Paul Rothrock. The right-hand side's been solid, giving the ball away a little bit too much, but I like the grit. I like the winning of the duels. And you're playing against a team, that's a very good finish from Iloski up front. So you can't give them anything. We've got to get back into it.
0: Yeah, we'll see what Brian Schmetzer does in this second half, what changes he will make. But for now, we'll take a short break. Jackson Phelps will be back to break everything down at halftime here at Subaru Park in Chester, Pennsylvania. It's the Philadelphia Union 1, Sounders 0.
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5: 45 minutes in the books at Subaru Park in Chester, Pennsylvania, and it's Philadelphia on top of the Sounders by a score of 1-0. The goal came in the 31st minute. A little bit of, I don't know if it was miscommunication, but certainly mistimed, misplayed, indecision by Andrew Thomas on that goal. It was a good ball in to Iloski for Philadelphia, but Andrew Thomas comes out of his goal. You can see the indecisiveness, and Iloski just chips it right over the top of Andrew Thomas, who was in no man's land, and that got Philadelphia their goal. For the Sounders, I think overall you're looking at a situation right now where you're just not getting enough quality from this team right now. We go through this game and you kind of just how it's gone so far. Ninth minute, Kalani Kozarienzi puts in a cross to Paul Rothrock. Header is off target. 12th minute, there's a little bit of a wrong foul there by a mistimed foul by Paul Rothrock after Alaski whips it in. Then you get Andrew Thomas having a good moment there in the 12th minute. 18th minute was probably the best chance for the Sounders in this entire half. Osaze gets himself 1v1 with the goalkeeper, but Harry L., the defender for Philadelphia, makes a great play. He recovers, he gets back, he makes a tackle, blocks the shot, and that goes out for a corner kick. Nothing came of it, but Osaze de Rosario, he's another one of those guys. I talk about the quality not being there. Osaze's hold-up play has not been there so far today. I think his strength, his ability on the ball, it needs to be better, certainly in the second half, for the Sounders to have a shot. Another bright spot this half was Stuart Hawkins. We saw a great challenge from him in the 27th minute. Really good on Sullivan, the 16-year-old for Philadelphia. As Danny Jackson said, it was not a foul. It was called a foul, but certainly not an actual foul. Stuart Hawkins, I don't know if he's put a foot wrong this entire half. And this comes after a game on Wednesday where I thought Stu was excellent as well. So we've now seen a total of game and a half for Stuart Hawkins where he has played some excellent soccer. So we hopefully, you know, we can see him on the offensive end, see if he can, you know, be good in the air. But he is one of the few really bright spots of the Sounders here so far. I mentioned quality, not enough from Paul Arriola either. A couple poor moments there, crossing the ball in, couple giveaways. So Sounders certainly need to up the, not only tempo, but they need to up the, I think, the quality in the second half to have a chance in this game. It's 1-0 Philadelphia right now. Sounders looking right now at 5 straight losses. Hopefully they have a chance the second half to score and get back on that one. We'll mention that Sounders FC Soccer is presented by Providence Swedish, official healthcare partner of Sounders FC. We'll also mention that tonight's match is presented by the Western Washington Toyota dealers. It's 1-0 Philadelphia. We'll continue the halftime show coming up next on Sports Radio 93.3 KJR FM.
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5: Welcome back to the halftime show. Philadelphia Union leading the Sounders at half by a score of 1-0. Alaski got his ninth goal of the year, scored it in the 31st minute after some indecisiveness, mistake by Andrew Thomas. And Alaski put it over the top of Thomas and into the back of the net. This copyrighted audio cast of Major League Soccer may not be retransmitted, reproduced, or rebroadcast without the express written consent of Major League Soccer. And also, we'll mention that the superior game meets superior taste. Grab a Michelob Ultra, the superior light beer, as you cheer your team on. Michelob Ultra, official beer sponsor of Seattle Sounders FC. Let's take a look at what Brian Schmetzer has available off of his bench tonight. As we mentioned, Yeimar Gomez Andrade is available off the bench. That is a good news as he returns from his injury. Also, Stefan Fry and Max Anker, a couple goalkeepers, Peter Kingston, Gaetan Sandes, and Seba Gomez, and then a couple really attackers that could help this team right now, down 1-0, Jesus Ferreira and Danny Mazovsky. Right now, the Sounders have an expected goals of 0.12 to Philadelphia's 0.43. Certainly need to see more on that, and we will see if Brian Schmetzer makes any changes here to start the second half. Osaze de Rosario has just not been enough up top. Not at all. He needs much better play all around. Jesus Ferreira, we've seen him play the nine before. Danny Mazovsky, a forward. Brian Schmetzer has options for that front for a team right now that has two shots there in the first 45 minutes, zero on target. Clearly, the Sounders need a goal. They're looking at five straight losses, and we would definitely do not want to see that. It would be the first time the Sounders have lost five straight overall since 2015. So let's get back out to Subaru Park in Chester, Pennsylvania. Danny Jackson and Pete Viewing have the second half. Philadelphia Union leading the Sounders 1-0 on Sports Radio 93.3 KJR FM.
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0: Welcome back, Sounders fans, to Chester, Pennsylvania here at Subaru Park. I'm Danny Jackson alongside Pete Fewing for this game between the Union and the Sounders. There was a 31st-minute goal by Iloski for his ninth goal on his campaign in MLS, who got Union on the board. And it finished that way after the first 45. Union leading the Sounders in the Sounders. What's been a rough stretch of games for the Sounders. Lot losing against Portland in their first game back from World Cup, and then midweek losing 3-1 against Austin, needing a bounce back. And it's been a good performance so far for the Sounders. They've fought and they've hustled and they've done all the things that Brian Schmetzer would have wanted, but a slight moment hesitation from Andrew Thomas, unfortunately, just caught caught in no man's land, and Iloski was able to flick the ball over the top into the empty goal. And Pete Fewing, what do you make of that first half? And more importantly, what's Brian Schmetzer said to his team at halftime to try and get them ready for the second half?
1: Well, I think he'll say that goal was a little too easy. Ball played wide and then just played in behind. We've got to do a better job of not allowing that service in. But I think he'll be pleased with the effort. I think he'll be optimistic that, hey, if we can continue to win our duels, if we can get a little higher up the field, the Hassani Dotson-Snyder-Brunel partnership was good. The partnership Tino Lopez-Stuart Hawkins was good. And the Kalani on the right with Paul Arriola, pretty good. They got to get a little more activity on the left-hand side. We saw just now Danny Masofsky warming up. Looks like he might be coming in as if he hasn't already. But we got to get service to that forward in more dangerous positions.
0: Yep, Sounders are going to be playing from right to left as we look at it in their evergreen kit of green shirts, light blue shorts and socks, and Philadelphia in their traditional all-navy kit with slashes of gold on the outside. They'll be attacking the goal to our right as we are looking at it. As the ball goes into Azazi, and again, he needs to hold the ball up. Does Azazi? He needs a little help from the big man up front. The ball goes down the far side touchline and is going to trickle out of bounds. So let's get you the starters for this second half coming out for Brian Schmetzer. No changes, it looks like, for the Sounders. It's Andrew Thomas in goal, the back four of Kalani, Stu Hawkins, Tino Lopez and Nuhu. Hassani alongside Snyder in the middle of the park. Paul Arriola on the right. Albert Rusnak, Paul Rothrock are your three attacking midfielders. And then Ozaze De Rosario up front. And for the Philadelphia Union and their interim coach, Ryan Richer. It's going to be a 4-4-2. Andre Blake, the experienced Jamaican goalkeeper, 35 years old, is in the sticks. Wasn't challenged too much in that first half. Hopefully a little bit more in the second half. It'll be Westfield, Harry L. Pierre for his first start as a pro on that left centre-back spot. And it'll be Wagner, the man back from Birmingham City. On that left-hand side, the midfield four, Kevin Sullivan, the 16-year-old, will be on his way to Manchester City in the not-too-distant future. Jean-Jacques, Lukic and Vasilev. And then it's Damiani and goalscorer Iloski are your men up front. So we saw the Sounders come out strong and diligent in the first 5-10 minutes. What's the tactics for these first 5-10 minutes, Pete? Is it try and play in the front foot, nick a goal, or is it just, hey, find your way, be patient? I mean, nicking a point here would be a good result based on the lack of experience in this starting 11.
1: Yeah, there's a lot of new players playing together for the first time. So I think it's get back into the rhythm of the game. Don't give anything up. That would be a backbreaker, giving up a goal. So defensively start there and then see if you can put yourself forward, getting numbers forward, using those flanks a little bit more. And again, we saw De Rosario right off the bat get a ball played into him.
0: Here comes the Sounders with Brunel, just turns a little bit of pressure but retains the ball. Iloski asking for a little bit of help as he put initial pressure on the number 10 but wasn't backed up. And the Sounders have it with Stu Hawkins, center of the park, rolls it out to the far side, the right to Tino Lopez, look, quick feet by Kalani, rolls it in, almost threads the needle, isn't able to connect the pass, picked up by the Sounders. Sony has a chance to maybe stick a tackle into Sullivan.
1: I'd love to see him go down there, right?
0: Nothing given up by the referee. Ball goes into Azar's. It clips around and chested down by Westfield, the young man who's had his rookie year last year. Got some good time on the field in the 2025 campaign. Good play by Stu Hawkins, who's looks like coming out the gates. Hawkins and Tino Lopez have switched sides. Stu was on the right-hand side in this in the first half, and there's now on the left-hand side, and knocked the ball out. It's going to be a throw in for Philadelphia. Hopefully they do the right thing, throw it back to the Sounders. Yes, Westfield's going to just force it back as Rothrock comes up to his feet gingerly. He's just going to roll it back, but hopefully the ball goes back to the Sounders. It should. They had full possession of the ball. It does go all the way back to Stu Hawkins, and now Andrew Thomas in the goal. As you mentioned, Philadelphia Union, rough season so far, dead last in MLS. 2-10-4, their first win since Montreal in early April came in midweek. Their first home win at Subaru Park for the season. As we mentioned, Bradley Carnell, the coach of the year, MLS coach of the year last year, after leading them to a Supporters Shield win last year. He was relieved of his duties end of May, right before the World Cup, after a really shocking start. Very much similar to, analogous to his time at St. Louis, where he won, I believe, Coach of the Year, won the Western Conference Championship in the inaugural season for St. Louis, and then got relieved of his duties the following year when it was a similar type of start. Rumor has it he's going to head back to South Africa, maybe Kaizer Chiefs, famous club that brought the likes of Lucas Radebe to the Premier League back in the mid-90s. The ball goes in. It's a poor ball again by Kalani. He manages to nick the ball, doesn't win it. It's happened a few times now for Kalani. Just a little loose on that pass. And now what Union do so well is spring into action on the counter-attack. And it's Sullivan out to the far side to Westfield. And it's cleared in the outside of the right foot by Stu Hawkins. No pressure, but just safety first. Looked like it skipped off his right foot over the end line. We'll just confirm it if it'll be a corner kick as Andrew Thomas organizes back line.
1: Stuart Hawkins has been good in clearing balls, not overthinking it. In that one, it's a ball with the outside of the right foot. I'd love to see him get his left foot around it, but there's players behind him that he doesn't take care of that and clean it up, then Philadelphia has a very good chance. So yep. Safety first.
0: Yeah, right-hand side for Philadelphia will be an in-swinger with the left foot of Wagner, the left back. 5 minutes into the second half. Philadelphia lead 1-0. The score update is presented by Toyota. All attention on 6'6" Neil Pierre, who got his first goal in his debut for Philadelphia in midweek. Now it's going to be Stu Hawkins, who's going to be charged with the responsibility to take care of Pierre, who gets his first start as a pro today in MLS. Ball whipped in, top of the six, and Andrew Thomas comes, he flails at it. And it's a header by Harry L, the other centre-back, from just about 6 yards out. Goes over the top. It will be a goal kick for the Sounders. But again, Sounders looking a little frail in the back from set pieces. Actually, it was Sullivan who got a little flick header in front of Andrew Thomas. But good news for the Sounders. Didn't come to anything. And it'll be now a goal kick for Andrew Thomas. He's going to push his back line up. As you mentioned, we often saw this in the World Cup when there's a little bit of undue pressure from a team in defence, and they're going to just strike the ball up the field to the big body of Azazi. Flicks the ball on. Areola's going to try and chase it. Wagner's going to drop the shoulder with his left foot, get away with the ball. Closed down by Rothrock. Maybe he could come in a little bit stronger as it's a simple ball over the top again. He's going to catch the Sounders out. Lossky strikes it, and it's wide. It's going to be a goal kick, Sounders, but just that's one thing you'd have to say about the game so far. The goal came from a simple ball over the top. He was tracked decently well by Stu Hawkins. This one was a lump of a ball up the field, 65 yards or so, and caught the Sounders back line out.
1: Yeah, when they're facing their own goal, they've looked a little bit shaky. Philadelphia not afraid to pull the trigger right there. Seemed like Andrew Thomas had that covered no problem, but...
0: And they'll take shots from 25 yards out, the Sounders.
1: Sure, absolutely. But you look, and it's almost identical. One ball up and over the... One ball wide, one ball up over the top, and they get a free opportunity.
0: Goal kick by Andrew Thomas goes straight to the head of a Philadelphia Union. Good strong challenge by Harry L over the top of Areola, who's slow to get to his feet. As the ball goes over the top, Andrew Thomas is going to come out this time to the corner of his 18-yard box. Far side, the right, is going to pick it out. All in yellow tonight is Andrew.
1: That didn't look much different than the challenge from Hawkins on Sullivan right there.
0: Yep, it was a strong challenge by Harry L. As mentioned, Areola a little slow to get to his feet. Now it's going to be a foul. Areola just jumped in front. I think it was Vasilev came in. It's going to be a sore one on the side of the ankle for Paul. Of course, spent some time in this neck of the woods with DC United before making his way over to the Pacific Northwest with Seattle. Of course, it was an unfortunate start to his Sounders career with that ACL injury shortly into his career. Had a couple of good starts, especially in Champions League, and then unfortunately got that season-ending injury, but looks strong as ever now. He had a great reintroduction to the first team in CONCACAF Champions Cup against Vancouver. A couple of goals in Vancouver. Really good win. And here comes Kalani. And there's the strong body of Pierre and Ozarze just goes straight through him. He's not going to like that. And that's two players now Ozarze's got on the ground. Pierre holding the back of his ankle. The referee's having a little word with Ozarze. And now Westfield down as well. There's a 1-2 punch by Ozarze. Most aggressive you've seen him somewhat, but Schmetz will like that a little bit, but it's frustration.
1: Yeah, he didn't get the first one. He got knocked off the ball, so just goes in a little bit hard and a little bit late, a little bit careless.
0: Well, tonight's match is presented by the Western Washington Toyota dealers. Get here in the 55th minute. Sounders trailing 1-0 against the Union. It's been relatively evens across 14 meetings since 2010. Sounders lead at 6-5-3. 2-2-1 in the last five. But again, Kalani almost gets caught, but gets away with the Sounders. They build out the back, and I'm not sure if it'll be the best tactic to continue to do that against a Philadelphia Union team that's proven they don't mind doing some high press at times. But here come the Sounders now in the attacking third of the field. Ball into Rusnak. Back to Rothrock, 10 yards from the end line. Whips it in with his left foot towards the back post. Headed away by Wagner to Areola. Scuff shot eventually cleared by Harry L. And it's going to be a challenge by Stu Hawkins on Damiani, who eventually gets the ball to Vasilev. A little 1-2 with Iloski. Keeps the ball going. Sounders tracking with... It's like it was... Tino Lopez, Vasilev celebrating that foul. It's going to be a free kick, 5 yards or so from the end line. Left channel, far side for the Union. It was good tracking back by Tino Lopez. He got pushed to the ground, and I think they're actually saying it's a corner kick. So no foul, corner kick deflected off Tino. He was looking for the foul, nothing given by the referee. The referee tonight, and maybe across the league, are catching on a little bit to these players who go down maybe a little bit easy.
1: Yeah,
0: he's been, no foul given.
1: He's been pretty consistent, but he's allowed some physical contact.
0: Yeah.
1: I think players like that, as long as it's consistent.
0: Well, Iloski has it on this left-hand side. It's going to be a right foot in-swinger towards the corner of the front corner of the six-yard box, headed away by Nuhu, cushion headed by Wagner, back to Iloski, the goal scorer in the 31st minute in the first half. The ball comes back towards the back post. Free player on this near side is Westfield. He whips it in. It's a good delivery. It's cleared by Stu Hawkins. Good clearance. And Ariel is going to flick it forward as Ozzy clicks it off the thigh, but isn't able to retain possession. Loses it again. It's been a really good debut start for Pierre, who's looked strong, the 6'6" man. Only 18 years old, but certainly not shying away from the physical side of it with Ozzy.
1: Ozzy has some weight on him as well. He doesn't have the height that Pierre has, but he's done a good job. You know, Stuart Hawkins just had a Chad Marshall-esque wraparound clearance of a ball and then just got to another one. I'm quite impressed with his timing and decision-making under quite a bit of pressure.
0: Sounders just about give it away and get away with it as the ball scoots over this near touchline for a Sounders throw. Stu Hawkins didn't have much in front of him, so he took a good solid touch, trying to play the ball into the foot of Rothrock coming off that left-hand side. And the high press in the middle of the park worked out. So Sounder's going to make some changes here, and it's going to be a debut for young Sendis as well, the Defiance man. And he's got to get a shot here. So up for Defiance, needs must. And we'll see what the changes will be. It's going to be Peter Kingston, Jesus Ferreira on as well, alongside Sanders for his debut for the Sounders. Big night for the young man. It's good that Brian puts his trust in some of these players. Yamar, of course, on the bench. We'll get you the bench momentarily as well when Brian gets ready to make these changes. Of course, third game in 10 days, two on the road, back-to-back. Ball bounces around. I think Andrew just needs to take control again. He kind of hesitated. Eventually goes up off the clearance by Tino Lopez. Rolls it out to Hassani Dotson. Maybe it's a centre back. You want a little bit of information whether to clear your lines. Goalkeeper comes out. Well, let's get you the bench before those players come on. So Ferreira looks like he's coming on. Masovski, Fry, Yamar, Anker, the third goalkeeper. Gomez, Sandness, as we mentioned, it looks like he's coming on for his debut. Peter Kingston, also a player, standing on the sidelines. Who got a start in midweek. And here comes Rothrock now, towards the end line. Flicks it in, headed away by Pierre. Strong header picked up by Sullivan, who just hooks it clear over the Sounders bench. And now the Sounders will make their changes. It's going to be Tino Lopez that comes on. Comes off, I should say. Sandness is going to come on. Like-for-like switch, it looks like. So maybe that's what the change was, to put Stu Hawkins on that left and Sandness is going to be on that right, just getting himself warmed up. Kalani comes off. Areola comes off. Kingston on, Ferreira on. So Ryan Schmetz making a couple of fresh changes. So like-for-like for Kalani, like-for-like for Areola for Ferreira. So Ferreira's a little bit quiet in the last game, so we'll see if he's got a bit between the teeth now. We need a little bit of inspiration from one of the Sounders' main men in that attacking third of the field. And now we have, of course, a couple more changes to make if needed. And here comes Rusnak. Just about gets away. Lukic puts some high press on. Flicked around the corner by Uzazi. Now makes his run inside the 18-yard box. Ball played in. Strike. Scuff shot by Ferreira. Had a chance from about 12 yards out. It was a ball eventually found him on his left foot. He had a free swing at it. And he scuffed it. And Union clear their lines.
1: Terrific ball in from Paul Rothrock on the ground. Maybe two touches instead of the one. Take a touch. Change the point of your shot. Good give, opportunity.
0: Good give and go by Kingston. Just gets caught between two minds there and then loses the ball. Vasilev picks it up. The Sounders look like they've really got the bit between the teeth trying to push the ball forward. But Ferreira's going to chase Vasilev. Square ball inside to Ilowski. 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Overlapping run by Westfield as Rothrock challenges. Good play by Rothrock on Sullivan. Now the ball does find Westfield on the right-hand side. The young right back. Jean-Jacques, the Haitian international, plays the ball back to Westfield. Back to Jean-Jacques. Sounders holding the top of their 18-yard box. Union have it now at the halfway line with Harry L just inside the center circle. Back to the 6'6" frame of Pierre, who just clips it in. Andrew Thomas comes off his line eventually and collects the ball inside his 18-yard box. So positive changes from Brian Schmetz. So we know Peter Kingston's had a spark coming off the bench in games past. Certainly got the confidence, the vote of confidence from Brian prior to the World Cup break, where he was often the first or second player coming off the bench as a player who just signed his pro contract this year. And now you've got an inexperienced back line with Kingston, Sandness and Stu Hawkins, so Nuhu's really going to have to lean on some of that experience as Kingston plays the ball in. It's flicked away by Sullivan and struck forward by Westfield. Nobody there. Stu Hawkins going to be able to drop by and pick it up.
1: I like the sub at the right back. Kingston looked good. He had a very, very good assist on the goal with Portland on the overlapping run. Right there, good entry ball. He looks to be direct, looks to go create things. I think he's been better on the ball than Kalani lately. And then Ferreira is getting a chance. Paul Areola did not sound happy coming off the field. I think he's had as good a performance for Paul as he's had in quite a while with the Sounders. So he wanted more time. That's what you want. But it gives Ferreira a chance, an opportunity to go make some magic happen. And then we'll see what the center back situation is with Sandis.
0: Well, it's young. Sandis is a Seattle native, 18 years old, just turned 18 in early June. Defiance player. Oh, he looks comfortable and composed on the ball. Big, big, tall, powerful Dangling. Frame, it looks like.
1: Yeah, yeah, agreed. Agreed. He looks very, when he was standing on the sideline getting ready to come in, he's quite a specimen physically. A little gangly, he'll grow into that.
0: Sounders need to find a goal. They're trailing here in the 63rd minute. 1-0 against the Philadelphia Union. You listen to this on 93.3 KGR FM this evening. Thanks for joining us. Sounds looking to try and break a four-game losing streak here. Ryan Schmetzer has gone through a couple of three-game losing streaks, not four-game. Given away by Hassani. Loose in the pass, picked up by Sullivan. Ball goes in. Looks like an offside maybe by Olofsky. It's going to be a goal, but I think the assistant referee's flag is going to have his goal up. Yes, it is. Looked like it was a yard offside, I could see. I think the manner in which he finished that ball, it was almost giving up hope, but it did go in the back of the net. Light started flashing, the crowd up on their feet, but it was offside. It looked pretty clear from our vantage point. Free kick Sounders.
1: Yeah, we dodged a bit of a bullet there, didn't we? Hassani giving up the ball in the middle of the park and very quick transition, maybe three or four touches, and then it's in the back of the net. So very good that we got the offside call on this one.
0: So let's get you a couple of results through. Well, that was tight, but I think it was maybe a shoelace over the offside line. But let's get some results around the leagues. New York Red Bulls lose again. 2-0 at home against Charlotte. So that's two losses and two, losing here in Philadelphia. Columbus 2, Cincinnati 1. DC United 1, Toronto 0. That's in the 63rd minute. Montreal 0, Miami 0, 65th minute. In the 63rd minute, it's New England 3, Atlanta 0. New York City 3, Chicago 1. Orlando 0, Nashville 0. Houston 1, Austin 0 in the 22nd minute. Minnesota 0. Nil with Vancouver in 22nd minute. Also 23rd minute in St. Louis, 0-0 with Colorado. So Damiani off, Aladu on, Vasilev off, Quinn Sullivan on, the older brother of Kevin Sullivan. He did his ACL about 10 months ago, got his first minutes since that injury this past Wednesday, did Quinn Sullivan. Integral part of their success last year, winning Supporters Shield in the Eastern Conference Championship, was Quinn Sullivan until September when he tore that ACL. But it looks like he's fully back now. The ball pops up in the air, picked up by Peter Kingston, clean in the touch. Well played. Peter keeps the ball to Nuhu. Ball inside, challenged by Hassani. Eventually goes down, looks with hope towards the referee. And so the Union were about to spring forward as Aladu goes to challenge it. Brings him down. So, Pete, let's talk about Jackson Reagan really quick. So, second yellow card. Jackson Feltz mentioned it in the post-game show after Austin. So, first yellow card was a yellow card accumulation of a game. Then he gets the second yellow card, a red card, which is another game suspension. So, disappointing decision by Jackson. I'm going to get you in just 1 second, but Sounders do have a free kick. Ball whipped in, flicked on, easily collected by Blake on his goal line. So what do you make as a coaching standpoint, Jackson's decision? He's an all-star now. He's an experienced player. With Yamar out, you need him, especially going into the cauldron of Providence Park in Portland. He's going to miss that game. What do you make of his decision? How do you deal with that off the field?
1: Well, it was a flashback to when he first started cracking into the lineup. And he would make a late challenge.
0: I think it was Portland as well. He really got two yellows, quick succession in the second half.
1: Yep, exactly. Right in the center of the park. And so you could see the look on his face, what have I done? It was a very bad decision. It was a bit of a domino effect. The game was most likely lost. And so at one moment, he just should have stepped out of that tackle and not gotten the second yellow. So you could see the look on his face. I think sometimes a thing like this, Coach Schmetzer did let him know that's not what we need from him. I think it does sharpen a guy up. Bit of a bucket of cold water in the face saying, I've got to do a lot better than that. So it was just a bit lazy, sloppy, unaware. And again, it goes back to when he first started playing with the club in the starting lineup. We haven't seen it for a long time. He's gotten much better, much, much better. So just a little lapse of judgment. But he's got to be, as an all-star, you're right. You know, when you have that title and you have this many games under your belt, Brian Schmetzer has the right to say, we need more from you and we need better from you. And Jackson knows it. You can see the look on his face.
0: Nuhu pressing high up the field to try and initiate some pressure, but the Union come away. They can give it away quickly. Here comes Snyder Brunel, plays the ball to Jesus Ferreira. Just inside the Sounders' half of the field. Peter Kingston support. Now he's got to cross the halfway line with the ball. Is Ferreira. Plays it back and square to Nuhu. Sounders starting to lead possession now. 52% possession after being down a good chunk in the first half. So the Sounders are slowly dictating play here at Subaru Park in Chester, Pennsylvania, right on the Delaware River facing us. Really gorgeous setting. And they've been good to have the Union here at home. Not this year, but certainly in seasons past. Sue Hawkins almost gets caught. A little bit of pressure from Alado.
1: Did well there, though, didn't he?
0: Yeah, just saw the pressure, just turned away, played it back to the goalkeeper. Always an option, of course, is to go back.
1: If he had taken one more touch on that ball, he could have been stripped. And then a quick run to the goal. So good for him for recognizing where he was, the situation he was in.
0: Good turn by Ozarze. Stays on his feet, plays the ball in. Ball in behind to Jesus Ferreira. He was honest with Ozarze. Great turn out of pressure. Gets pulled down, stays on his feet. Sounders now is going to pick up this loose ball with Jesus Ferreira. Just drops it back to Peter Kingston. Sounders have some sustained pressure in the attacking half of the field here. As Kingston goes into black hole towards the end line. Good play by Peter Kingston. Tries to cut the ball back, but picked up by Lukic. Now flick towards the back post. Play Ferreira. Header down. And it's wide by Rothrock. It was a good header by the Seattle man. He goes up. Wins it over Westfield, but can't guide it on target. Goes wide. It will be a goal kick. But it's still 1-0. But good positive pressure from the Sounders. And a half chance on the back post.
1: Yeah, you could feel it coming a little bit. You said it a moment ago that they're starting to turn it up. We're getting close to the 70th minute now, in the 70th minute. So this is the time where Seattle has to push a little bit, maybe risk a little bit. Good little combination play with Peter Kingston right there.
0: Yeah, Blake, the captain, is going to launch it forward from a goal kick, pushing his line up. Philadelphia are okay and comfortable without possession at times. They had only 36 possession in their 3-1 win against New York Red Bulls. Good play by Sandlis. Nice and composed. Just cushions the ball back. Back it goes from Nuhu to Andrew Thomas, who takes no chances. Rolls it out to this near side to Rothrock. You can hear the frustration as he puts a thumb up towards Andrew, but ball does go out of bounds on this near side. It's going to be a Philadelphia throw. Impetus now is on the Sounders in these final 20 minutes as we hit the 70-minute mark. Sounders trailing 1-0 here on Sports Radio 93.3 KGR FM this evening. We'll be off during the midweek, and then it'll be back to action a week from today. And the Portland Timbers will be the opponent down at Providence Park. We know that will be a cauldron of noise. Sounders were looking for a little bit of revenge, but given away poorly by the Sounders. Headed away by Sanders, smartly to the side. Peter Kingston's going to challenge well. Kept in by Sullivan to his brother Cavan. Back to Quinn Sullivan. Left side, 10 yards from the end line. Tries to roll the ball in. Picked up by Snyder Brunel. Cleared towards Ozarze. You can hear the frustration again. It kind of flicks off Ozarze. He tries to hold the ball up. Goes out far side for a throw-in. Well, Sounders FC Soccer is presented by Providence Swedish, official healthcare partner of Sounders FC. So we got Masovski on the bench. Doesn't look like there's much happening right now, but we'll see if Brian makes a move. 20 minutes to go. It feels like it's a time for Masovski to come on. He's often been called upon off the bench this season. Got a start in midweek and didn't particularly take full advantage of it as Jean-Jacques sits across Nuhu. As Nuhu goes down, no foul again. Given up by Nuhu. Picked up by Sullivan. Little drop of the shoulder. Tries to thread the needle between Nuhu. And Nuhu goes to ground. Doesn't win the tackle. Picked up by Sullivan. 25 yards out. Strikes the ball. Takes a deflection. Andrew Thomas is going to scurry across his goal line. Picks it up. And it's going to be in the hands of the Sounders goalkeeper. Well, this copyrighted audio cast of Major League Soccer may not be retransmitted, reproduced, or rebroadcast without the express written consent of Major League Soccer. So, Pete, let me ask you, we were a little concerned with maybe an inexperienced lineup, Union coming off the back of a good, solid win with a new interim head

0: One win against New York Red Bulls. The ball goes in square to Jesus Ferreira. Rothrock running away back to it. Ferreira tries to give it to him, but Rothrock knew nothing of it. It's Nuhu's asking for another foul, eventually gets it. Well, as we mentioned, your Seattle Sounders FC are back on the road to take on the Portland Timbers on Saturday, August 1st at 7:30 p.m. Pacific. 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The Providence Swedish pre-match show starts at 7 p.m. And here come the Sounders. Top of the 18-yard box with Peter Kingston. Flicked in by Brunel. Strike. Goalkeeper off his line, and it's not... The target was there and available. Andre Blake came out. He punched the ball. It found the foot of Peter Kingston about 20 yards out. Goal was gaping. Peter couldn't hit the target. It hits the top of the net. It's going to be a goal kick. But it's a chance for the Sounders, Pete Fewing.
1: Yeah, absolutely. And Paul Rothrock starting to come into this game, starting to create more quality opportunities. Yeah, unfortunate for Peter right there. We'd love to have that opportunity back. Not an easy goal to finish, but just went a little bit too heavy.
0: But it's
1: on
0: his touch. But it's better.
1: It's better, for sure. For sure, yeah. Hey, you feel like something could come out of this. You mentioned it, I think, at halftime or first half, that a 1-1 draw, a 1-1 tie would be a fair result for Seattle and a positive result. I've never been a fan of the tying, but where we are now, and now we've seen the MLS for so many years. They come back and get a tie out of this. They get a week off, get themselves to regroup for a very, very solid Portland team that did very well, but now with a brand new coach. So if they can come back and get there's a moral victory in this if they can come back and get a goal.
0: 1-0 Philadelphia Union against the Sounders in the 76th minute. Sounders are starting to press and push. They had a chance a moment or so ago off the foot of Peter Kingston with the goal gaping. It was a difficult chance. The ball came to him pretty quickly, but here comes Union. Headed away, ball in. Saved by Andrew Thomas. It was a good toe away from Nuhu. Sandis was in the right spot, kind of deflected off his chest, almost in to the path of the Philadelphia Union striker. And I think it was Quinn Sullivan had the chance. It was half a chance, and Nuhu came across and did just enough.
1: Yeah, very good. And, you know, those are the ones we've been missing on, right? So that's a positive to be able to recover from that and take away a golden opportunity.
0: A little loose on the touch by Snyder. Sounders have played out well. It was a good one-touch ball by Dotson. Just opened his right foot up and found Snyder in the middle of the park. Just a heavy touch. Gives the ball back to Blake. Flicked forward by Alladot. When Sullivan has it, flicks the ball to the outside on his near side, the right, whips it in with his right foot. It's a really good ball, takes the deflection. They're asking for a handball or Sandness. I think it was too close. We'll see. Olowski is asking for it. Nothing given by the referee or the assistant referee at this time.
1: Good defending once again. Right. Body in the right spot.
0: Yep, close enough. Ball comes in, and you've done your job. As long as the save is simple by the goalkeeper. Good threat of the pass by Hayes Ferreira. Finds Azazi, drop off to Brunel. Out to the right side to Peter Kingston. Back to Jesus. Sars is in, and Jesus gives the ball away. Hassani wasn't ready for it. Alladot came back to help, and here comes Sullivan. Westfield overlapping, run the right back. Step in, here comes the Union. Sounders need to work back. Navy blue shirts in supply through the middle. Ball dropped off. Wrong decision, probably the overlapping run of Kevin Sullivan on the outside. But here comes Alladot. Ball bounces in favor of the Union once again, and they keep possession far side, the left with Wagner. And Jean-Jacques, the Haitian international. Available is Lukic, the Serbian. Lots of praise given to that young man. Highly rated addition this year. Signed for the 2026 season. Ball goes down outside far side. Is it going to skip away from Kevin Sullivan? It's not. He's going to save it right on the end line. Challenged by Ferreira. Asking Sullivan to get up. It goes down a little bit too easily. Good header one over Ozaze. See if Brian will make some changes with Masovski. Sue Hawkins just slashes out. Catches the chest of Alladot. Referee doesn't give anything. Here come the Sounders. News asking for something, but sometimes there's nothing available forward. So you go back, which he did. Flip forward. Azazi needs to challenge one of these because there's been a couple of times now where Harry L and this time Pierre goes over the top of Azazi. to win the ball without much of a challenge. But here come the Sounders. Peter Kingston has it. Halfway line. Across the halfway line he goes. Zaza making a run through the middle. Ball goes out to this near side. The

0: left with Rothrock. Nothing available. Goes square inside to Rusnak. Top of the box is Ferreira. Ball flitted through and it almost finds Rusnak. Rusnak just hesitated for a split second. The ball was played through, and by that time, Westfield able to come back. And Union will come again with Sullivan across the halfway line, driving forward towards the top of the 18-yard box. Ball gets played out. Sounders need to get reorganized. They eventually do and get cleared by Dotson. Flicked in towards the back post to Sullivan. It's a slice of the right foot. The Sounds will take that. But they need to get breath. Maybe another change or two for Brian Schmetzer, because it feels like the game's getting stretched now, Pete Fury.
1: Boy, is it ever. End to end, back and forth. Seattle, you can just see that they're not reading each other exactly right, because they haven't been playing together nearly as much, this particular group. So, but we're getting opportunities. Peter Kingston's been a bright spot for me on that right-hand side.
0: Well, Azaze is going to come off. Danny Masofsky is going to come on. So like-for-like switch there.
1: Especially like that change.
0: Gomez, yep. Also the quick-fire attacking midfield player. We'll see what change that will be. Maybe the defensive midfield player drop Rusnak in. We'll get a confirmation of that change just in a moment.
1: For what it's worth, Andy, I gave you the total accumulation of all the numbers of jerseys.
0: Yep.
1: I'm not doing it the second half.
0: No, I don't think so. But I think it was a really good stat. They obviously put a lot of work and time and math in. So Danny Masofsky on for Azaze, Hassani Dotson off for Gomez, and that will drop Rusnak back in alongside Snyder Brunel. So positive change for Brian Schmetz, who tries to chase this equalizing goal.
1: He said it on the last sub when he brought in the new center back. I like that Brian Schmetzer trusts these players.
0: Yep. But he's always said, you know, that he will trust the players if they step up. Just yes. Because he's a young player, he's got promise. He still has to play well.
1: That's right.
0: Sanders has obviously done enough at the Defiance level and in practice with the first team to warrant the confidence of the coach to bring him on. And so we're not going to see Yamar today. So he will be saved. And I think Brian's probably seen the way this game's going. There's no need to test it. Sanders has stepped in well. He looks comfortable back there alongside Stu Hawkins. Sounders need to be a little bit careful defending the transition. That's where they're getting caught out a little bit. But in possession, Sounders are dominating. Brian Schmetzer talks often about hitting 55% possession. But right there in this game where they were trailing pretty significantly in the first 20 minutes of the first half. We're inside the final 10 minutes here at Subaru Park. Sounders have the ball in possession in their defensive half of the field. Square ball from Nuhu across to Sanders, looking for options. Plays the ball in. Good ball into Masofsky, but can't bring it down. That's been a challenge the whole night. When you keep the ball in possession, you're trying to find the forward's feet. It's too many times it's come back and it hasn't been able to stick.
1: Yeah, no, all he needs to do is take a very good touch there and it comes off his foot. A little lack of concentration. You know, we saw Ferreira come on the field. He had a chance, wasn't ready for it. Here, Masofsky comes on the field, has an opportunity to hold the ball up, not quite ready for it, pops up, handball, lose possession.
0: Well, you think about that 3-2 win back in 24 after that rain game. It was a Rui Diaz double and a Vargas goal. Of course, Rui Diaz scored that amazing goal before the rain stopped that game and cancelled that game. But, you know, you think about some of the players like that. Yeah. Sounders could do well with some firepower like a Rui Diaz right now, because this is the type of game where he can score out of nothing. He's not going to get many chances at the Sounders. And in these final 10 minutes or so, if they can find one more chance, they're going to have to make full use of it. But here comes the Union with Wagner. Strikes it. It's going to drag it wide. It's going to be a goal kick for the Sounders. 7 minutes to go or so here at Subaru Park of the 19, whatever the fourth official add-on. Sounders trailing 1-0. 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Well, the superior game meets superior taste. Grab a Michelob Ultra, the superior light beer, as you cheer your team on. 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
1: Danny Sullivan is good. 16-year-old kid. Ball gets played from one side to the other. Overlapping run. He sees it. Plays it off. Philly gets a shot. He looks very composed.
0: Yep, youngest player making his debut 2 years ago at the age of 14, I believe. So the press and the attention has been on this young man for many a year, coming through the ranks here at Philadelphia, as has his brother. Well, that's always hard, right? You know, your younger brother getting the limelight, getting his big move to Manchester City once he hits of age. Most likely be sent out on loan, of course. That's how it usually works. We'll see if it gets loaned back to Philadelphia or somewhere in Europe. But here come the Sounders now. Gomez on this left-hand side, inside the 18-yard box. Drops a shoulder. Back to Rozak, top of the box. Can he take a shot? With his left foot, strikes it. Gets pushed in the back. Nothing given by the referee. Sullivan came in. A little risky to take a foul there, but Rozak's got to get back up on his feet. It was a chance. He cut the ball from his right to his left. Struck it, went over the top. It's going to be a goal kick.
1: Good composure from Gomez out inside the box. Not just forcing a pass, but finding Rusnak with a good quality ball. Again, I like these decisions that coach makes when he trusts these players.
0: Well, I'll say, look at one of the quotes from Brian in the week. He says, you know, we'll look for solutions and continue to work. We can't shy away from the position we're in. I would say they haven't shied away from it tonight. Brian has put them in positions to be successful, and he has given them solutions to try and find this goal.
1: Absolutely, and giving them hope. By making these changes and giving guys chances, it tells the players, hey, we're going to find a way out of this.
0: Ball flicked around the corner by Gomez. Saunders chasing the ball to get played in. Well done by Westfield. Fires the ball of Alado to Sullivan now. Top of the 18-yard box. Strikes it, drags it wide. It's going to be a goal kick. It was on his slightly weaker right foot, but it looked like it was a decent strike. Just drag it wide of Andrew Thomas's right post. As we tick towards the 85th minute mark, it was Philadelphia again in transition. You expect this, Pete, for the Sounders having to kind of commit another body forward. Yes, it looks better on paper, 1-0. Still a loss, so Sounders might as well go for it. They've got some attacking firepower on the field now in Jesus. Danny Masoski, of course, 18 goals last year. Wouldn't be great to get him in a position to get his second goal of the season. 14 goals in MLS last year. Led Sounders, got his new contract in the off-season. It's been a bit of a slow start, an indifferent season for him so far in terms of probably minutes on the field, but also just his contribution on the field when he's given time.
1: Yeah, and he really just needs one chance, and he can put it in the back of the net. He's got that capability. To your point, Brian Schmetzer is going to push to get that tying goal. I could never imagine him playing to not have a gaping loss. You know, he'll take that risk to get another goal.
0: Yeah. Well, Sounders FC Soccer is presented by Planet Fitness. Fans who train together win together. 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Here come the Sounders with Masovski now left-hand side. 20 yards from the end line. Rolls it in towards Gomez, who gets pushed aside. Little clip of the shoulder. Good defending by Westfield. Came across, just used his body. Had the edge over Gomez and just...
1: Big versus little.
0: Big versus little. Just kind of used that momentum. Gomez fell to the ground. No foul given by the referee. See the equalizing goal down on our monitor right. Sorry, the only goal so far by Ilosky in the 31st minute. As Philadelphia lead here at Subaru Park in Chester, Pennsylvania. 93.3 KGR FM tonight. Thank you for joining us. We'll see you back here next Saturday when the Sounders visit the Timbers. But for now, the Sounders have just under 5 minutes to find an equalising goal, but Brunel charges the ball down after giving the ball away. Good play by Brunel. Smart play. Flicked around the corner. Here comes Gomez. Just had to flick it around with his right foot. He's going to scoot through to Andre Blake. Not the precision of pass that he was hoping for, but the Sounders do have just over 3 minutes of the 90 remaining. Whatever the referee will add on, probably 3 or 4 minutes. Nothing really to speak of in terms of delays today. No hydration break, no cooling off period. Gomez gets fouled, as does Snyder Brunel. It's going to be a free kick for the Sounders just inside the attacking half of the field. They're going to press now to try and find this equalizing goal. 4 consecutive losses, we mentioned, for the Sounders. Not what Brian Schmetzer wants, but as we'll mention, the glass half full is that there are a good number, a bunch of players that you would expect to start that are not on the field. The Roldan brothers, Yamar, Jackson Reagan, Jordan Morris, of course.
1: Brian's done something interesting. He's got Sebastian Gomez on the left-hand side where Paul Rothrock was. Paul is pushed up into a forward position, sitting next to Danny Masovski. So maybe a bit of a change to a 4-4-2.
0: Quinn Sullivan having a little nibble of Stu Hawkins. They've been through the youth ranks somewhat to gas. A sloppy ball by Rusnak. Finds it to Kevin Sullivan. One-on-one versus Sandness. Strikes it straight into the arms of Andrew Thomas. That was we saw a little bit of indifference in Rusnak's passing against Portland, where it's been not like him. He's so accurate usually with the pass, and he Again, gave the ball away there unnecessarily, but the Sounders do have it. Ball goes in, and again, given away by Rothrock. Just a bit of miscommunication between Rusnak, who went in behind, and Rothrock, who tried to play the ball inside.
1: I think you're right. I think that's what it is. It's not...
0: just not synced up.
1: Not synced up. The player's making a run. The guy with the ball playing to a spot where they left. It's
0: well,
1: a bit disjointed sometimes.
0: Yep. Kevin Sullivan's going to come off. The 16-year-old, good outing by him once again. He was probably the best player on the field on Wednesday night in their 3-1 win against New York. And now the 16-year-old goes off. A 38-year-old comes on in Alejandro Bedoya. Of course, you saw Bedoya, good mount, join the World Cup. And Telemundo and other national broadcasts. Number of years in Europe and then back in MLS with Philadelphia, coming towards the tail end of his career, but a great player to bring off the bench for the Union to try and shut up shop. And
1: absolutely, he's been a terrific player everywhere he's gone, and here's where you can put him in as a young interim coach. You can say, okay, go lock this down, get us organized, get numbers behind the ball, don't give the ball away, let's get out of this with a clean sheet.
0: Well, Sounders will get some much-needed rest in the coming days. They won't be without some work to be done on the practice field, but Alado is going to celebrate that throw-in as we start to tick down towards the final seconds of this 90. Don't leave us at the end of the game. Jackson Phelps will be back to break everything down. And we still have some time, 3 minutes, so not much to speak of for added time. The Philadelphia crowd here will be happy to see that. Sounders not so much. And Westfield and Philadelphia will have a long throw just a couple of yards from the corner flag on this near side there right. It's going to be launched in with a long throw to the middle of the 6-yard box. Ball bouncing through. Alado's going to have it. He's going to turn. He's going to knock it over the top. They're finishing firm, Philadelphia, and in and around the 18-yard box. Has not been great. 14 shots for them. Just 5 of those on target, but Sounders can speak to that as well. 8 shots for the Sounders tonight. Just 1 of those challenging Andre Blake. Possession has been good for the Sounders, especially with such a young, inexperienced team. And now you start to see, I think, Stu Hawkins making his way up the field in these final minutes. Ball goes back to Andrew Thomas. Rusnak's going to come and drop in. I think Andrew just needs to launch his ball up because you've got the big man up front in Stu Hawkins. Here he is, flicked on by Masovsky. Ball flicked up by Peter Kingston. Challenged by Stu Hawkins. Good header by Stu. Goes forward. Ball hooked away by Wagner. Picked up by Ferreira. And now Sanders, this is a fantastic ball by the young man. Finds Peter King, tries to flick it around Wagner. Good defending by Wagner as he goes over the top of Peter Kingston, and it's a foul. I think it's a free kick. It looked like he just used all that experience against Kingston. Kingston got the right side of it. Wagner went down, flailed a little bit. And we'll see if it's a free kick or a throw, and I think it's a free kick.
1: Danny, I love to see Stuart Hawkins getting forward like that. Second start. And they're saying, hey, go make something happen. And he does. The ball gets to him, flicks it out wide to Peter Kingston. His stock has gone up in my mind in this game tonight.
0: Well, the positive is that the Sounders started off this 3-game run in 10 days in poorly against the Timbers. Yeah. Nothing can be said about that. The crowd obviously showed their displeasure. Austin, for about 86 minutes, did a good job. And now we're going to just see if the Sounders can keep things going here. Quinn Sullivan's in. He strikes a good save to his left by Andrew Thomas. Really good save. It was down to his front post, strong left arm, goes around the post, going to be a corner kick. And that, unfortunately, might just be about that. As we get inside the final minute of the game, there will be a corner kick. You'd imagine the Union just killing the game here, keeping it in the corner. But what I was saying is it was a 5-1 loss against Portland. They were matching up very strongly against Austin up towards the 86th minute, and it was unfortunate giving away those goals in the very end. And tonight, they've been right at it, other than just a slight miscommunication and misplay by Andrew Thomas coming off his goal and the chip over by Ilofsky. But Brian Schmetzer, if you can take a step away with a bunch of young players,
1: exactly,
0: should be happy.
1: Yeah, I would agree. I would agree. And 7 starters, potential starters out for all 3 of these games.
0: Peter Kingston needs to get it quickly in the final seconds. Bedoya is asking for it.
1: The grit's gotten better with each game, too.
0: Looks like Bedoya's enjoyed his 52 days off.
1: His shirt's untucked, is what you're saying.
0: Untucked,
1: I noticed that
0: and
1: too.
0: It's a little fuller than it was before. But there's the final whistle. Disappointment for the Sounders. Brian Schmetz will be proud of the performance away from home Another loss for the Sounders, the fifth loss in a row. Not the record you want in any way, shape, or form. But if there's one man who you want at the helm to guide this ship through these rocky waters, it is Brian Schmetzer. Pete, for you and your final thoughts.
1: Yeah, I'm with you on that. I think he, you know, we're talking to him today. He's still optimistic about how he can turn this team back around. We're going to go home for a week, get ready for Portland. They did come together much better from Portland to Austin, Austin to this one as well. So difficult. The pained look on Andrew Thomas's face when the final whistle blew said a lot to me. He's sick about the goal that given up, but I think there's some bright spots. Stuart Hawkins, number 39. I think we're going to see that number on the field more in the next coming years, and I was impressed with how some of these partnerships together, Tino Lopez, Stuart Hawkins, I thought were good. Sonny and Snyder-Bunnell starting to get comfortable with each other. So tough loss, gave him a bit of a goal, but the resolve and the battle was good.
0: Well, for Brian Schmetzer, a disappointing loss, but you got to be proud of players like young Sandness, 18 years old, 19-year-old Stu Hawkins, Peter Kingston playing along that back line, Kalani, young player as well. Sebastian Gomez coming off the bench. Snyder-Bunnell, of course, 19 years old as well. It's a young team that will grow from these experiences. But for now, I want to say thank you for everyone involved in today's broadcast. Travis Moger here at the board in the engineering studio. Appreciate everything he does to make these games happen. Kevin Kay, Keely Dunning, as always. And, of course, the Sounders and Seattle legend, Mr. Pete Fewing. We appreciate your insight, as always. It's a disappointing loss for the Sounders. They'll head back home tonight, sleep in their bed, get ready for a massive game next Saturday against their arch rival, looking for a little bit of revenge after that 5-1 loss. Well, don't leave us. Jackson Feltz will be back to break everything down. I'm Danny Jackson. Thanks for joining us today here at Subaru Park in Chester, Pennsylvania, where it finishes Philadelphia Union 1, Sounders 0. We'll see you next week.
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10: Well, for the first time in 11 years, the Seattle Sounders have lost five straight games. A 1-0 loss tonight in Philadelphia at Subaru Park there on the shores of the Delaware River. And the Sounders right now will look to get back on track, and they'll have to do it a week from today on the road in Portland, Oregon at Providence Park. So that is where we sit right now after the Sounders have failed to get any points in their last five. We welcome you into the postgame show, Jackson Feltz, alongside Pete Fewing, who just called the game alongside Danny Jackson. We're going to break this thing down for the next 20 minutes or so. And Pete, I think, you know, if there is a positive right now, it's my mind saying, all right, you went from 5-1 to 3-1 to 1-0. So we're making some progress, but still just the quality is not there right now for the Seattle Sounders.
1: Yeah, baby steps based on where we are with the squad, the health. It's been tough, but I see an improvement with each game. I sometimes look back and I think of, look what we started today, right? Your three of your four defenders, very young. And I give Kalani some credit for being a little bit more of a veteran player, but the fact that we started Tino Stu Hawkins, and then, you know, Hassani Dotson and Brunell in the middle of the park were better today. I think there was a number of situations where players misread each other because of lack of time on the field together. So Paul Rothrock grew into the game in the second half, which I was pleased about. Peter Kingston came on in the second half, was a bright spot. We didn't get Masovsky any... We didn't really get Ozaze or Masovsky any good quality balls in dangerous spots.
10: Fair, but I would also say, you know, I mean, listen, we can go to the positives. I think right now, whenever you're gone five straight losses, think there are certain realities that we have to talk about, Pete. And I think there's some honest truths that we have to face. And the honest truth right now is that the Sounders have a problem at forward. And we've seen Jordan Morris, the injury right now. He's out again right now, is dealing with a new injury that just popped up. He had to come out at halftime of that game against Portland last week, so he's going to be out for an extended time with that quad injury. And we've seen Danny Masovsky. He's not getting it done like he did last year. And Osaze De Rosario, he had a strong preseason, but Osaze De Rosario is not the answer. His quality is not there. His hold-up play is not strong enough. He's not, for as big of a guy as he is, Pete, you'd think he'd be stronger, but we are just not seeing quality or strength from Osaze in most parts of the field. We haven't seen it all year, unfortunately.
1: Yeah, it's really unfortunate because we did see flashes of it at the beginning. We had a preseason game with, was it not Charlotte. It was a USL
10: Phoenix or something.
1: No, it was a USL team.
10: Louisville.
1: Thank you.
10: Yeah.
1: And he smashed a couple. And then in training that week, he was smashing balls. But you know, when you're losing five in a row, the confidence of the team goes down for sure. And when you've gotten two goals in five games, no one's feeling confident and comfortable out there. So yeah, he's dropped off. Our forward line, they would all say, we dropped off. We got to find our rhythm back, and we have to hope that they can get their rhythm back. But yeah, we're not getting it done in that position.
10: You know, we talked in the pregame show about leadership, especially leadership, I think, on the front line, because we kind of went level by level, and we talked about Paul Rothrock, Albert Rusnak needing to kind of step up, and knowing that Albert is a veteran leader, player of the year for the Sounders multiple times, really great in his career in Rave Green, and we're not seeing... You know, I think from him, Paul Rothrock had an off day. You know, Paul Ariola had very much an off day. Osaze, we already mentioned him. I think really we we'll get into the positive about the defense. There's a lot of positives to talk about from Tino and Stu. I thought we'll get into that in a little bit later. But offensively, Pete, there's issues right now that they need to fix.
1: Yeah, you know, I'm writing down Obafemi Martins, Clint Dempsey, Raul Ruiz Diaz, Will Bruin.
10: Take me back.
1: Freddie Montero. Yeah. We had some very dynamic, dangerous, cocky players, not afraid to take shots from angles. Yeah. Some of the flicks and combination play between Oba and Clint. And right now, you know, we're not seeing... And put Jordan Morris on that list, by the way. He's our all-time leading goal scorer.
10: Yeah.
1: But we're not seeing it from him like we saw it from him before. So,
10: yeah.
1: And then we also had playmakers like Ladero and who's the Argentinian, Mauro Rosales,
10: yeah,
1: right, that would find players in dangerous spots. So, we're in an interesting spot. You look at how young the team is right now for this group, and as Danny and I were chatting near the end, I'm thinking, wow, are we gonna start seeing more of Stuart Hawkins and Tino Lopez, right? Are we going to start seeing, is Peter Kingston going to emerge into a spot somewhere on the field? I thought he was good on the right. I think he could play one spot higher up the field too if he plays like that. He was very high up the field today, so could he? Paul Ariola, I thought was probably the best I've seen him play, but probably not as good as he needs to
10: Ariola?
1: Be.
10: Ariola?
1: Yeah.
10: Oh, really?
1: Yeah.
10: I thought, especially in the first half, poor crossing, the giveaways. Mm. I think it was his
1: defensive work that I liked.
10: 29th minute, he had a nice play, but I kind of note this, that kind of there's the one positive, but I mean, overall, I mean, you know, I think the positives right now on this team are coming from the defensive end, and we can talk about now Stuart Hawkins and Tino Lopez. And Tino Lopez, obviously, lots of bright spots earlier in the year. Stuart Hawkins, who's been working through the Sounders system for so long, it has been a long road for him. But Stuart Hawkins and Tino, that pairing, it worked so well. It's two guys who have played together a lot coming up through the system, and I think we saw quality from both of them. Stuart Hawkins, especially, he was great on the ball again. He was great on Wednesday. That's been nice to see, that the young center backs who've come through this system are certainly succeeding.
1: He looked very comfortable. He had a Chad Marshall reach around where, you know, they've got a big forward up front and he just gets that long leg around him. His timing on tackles was good. His clearing of the ball was good. Big improvement, frankly, from that one from over the Austin game, because we did give up two kind of late goals that were right in the middle of the park. But he was much cleaner today, and he certainly looked the part. Didn't get beat in a... Well, the goal that they did score was split the center backs, but I think that's one that does happen, and you need your goalkeeper to come off his line or stay on his line and force a shot.
10: Let's talk about that goal. We'll get a break here, and we'll go from the highs of Andrew Thomas to the lows of Andrew Thomas. For the Seattle Sounders, it is a 1-0 loss in Philadelphia. They've lost their fifth straight game, and now we look to Portland a week from today down at Providence Park. 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Also, Delta Airlines is proud to donate one soccer ball for every mile ran by Sounders FC players this season through Ray Foundation's 1 Mile, 1 Ball program. Jackson Feltz, Pete Fewing on the postgame show talking about a Sounders loss. 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
10: Seattle Sounders have lost. They've fallen in Philadelphia by a score of 1-0. No points in their last five games. They will look to get it back on track in Portland next week. We'll talk about that coming up a little bit later on here in the postgame show. It is time for our Emerald Queen Casino Play of the Match. And over these next few minutes, we're going to go to the highs and the lows of Andrew Thomas. We do start with the high, and it came in the 93rd minute.
0: And now we're going to just see if the Sounders can keep things going here. Quinn Sullivan's in. It strikes a good save to his left by Andrew Thomas. Really good save. It was down to his front post. Strong left arm. Goes around the post. Going to be a corner kick.
10: And that is the play of the match presented by Emerald Queen Casino, the betting capital of the Northwest. And now for the bad for Andrew Thomas. And that came on Philadelphia's goal in the 31st minute. It was well put in to Ilaski, but some, I think, indecisiveness on Andrew Thomas's part, mistake. He finds himself in no man's land after coming out of his goal, and Ilaski just puts it right over the top of Thomas into the back of the net to give Philadelphia their 1-0 lead, which they went on to win by. Pete, what did you see on that play specifically from Thomas?
1: Well, you called it just a little bit of indecisiveness. Danny Jackson, we chatted after on the air, and he thought maybe he could have stayed home and given the two center backs time to recover. But yeah, just that indecisive. You could see as soon as it went in the goal, as soon as it went over his head, the look on his face, he knew that he had been beaten, and maybe by indecision. And then after the game, as soon as the final whistle blew, the look on his face, he was just sickened by not making that save. He's capable of making that save. I'd say he makes it 8 or 9 out of 10 times, you know, just coming out, getting big and getting to the ball first. Learning curve, right? That's a lesson that has to be learned. So he came up with a big save in that 93rd minute, you know, his ball hammered to the near post, and he gets a hand on it, almost a skate save as well, foot hand to knock it out. But yeah, he would tell you right now he got caught in no man's land.
10: Yeah. You know, I think it opens up a broader conversation. And a lot of people on social media are bringing this up. And I think when you're in the midst of a 5-game losing streak, it's something that is certainly worthy of being asked from my part to you, the analyst. And listen, Andrew Thomas has had a mostly very, very good season. But in the middle of this kind of a losing streak, when you're looking for confidence, when you're looking for leadership, when you're looking for juice, when you're looking for that kind of extra thing, is it worth taking a look back and putting Steph Fry back in goal for the Seattle Sounders?
1: Well, that's a great question. One, we know we're going to see him in the League's Cup. So the question is, do you put him in the Portland game?
10: Oh.
1: Now, Andrew gave up 5 goals in the Portland game. You can't really fault him for any of those. I think this one, Andrew would raise his hand and say that that's on me for misreading it, not coming out quick enough. But the Portland game does need that kind of leadership. And, you know, that's been a question that we've asked Coach. And he's, you know, Tommy Dutra is fantastic. And Brian leans on Tommy Dutra for these kind of decisions. The consensus was you don't want to crush his confidence. But you say, well, this is an interesting one because we're going to go into a Portland cauldron that will be tough. Steph's been in that cauldron many times. That could be a little bit of a new goalkeeper bump, right? Like a new coach bump. But we do know that Brian has said that Steph Fry will get all of the League's Cup games, which
10: right.
1: are the next 3 after the Portland.
10: So do you use Portland as almost a warm-up for League's Cup 2 potentially?
1: Well, and almost, yeah, yes. But you also look at it as hey, we know we're going with Steph for those 3. We're going to start him now because we want his leadership. And you know Stephen Fry is going to come out big and bold as a leader,
10: yeah.
1: as trying to elevate his team.
10: Yeah.
1: Stephen Fry, Brian Schmetzer said that he would be curious how Steph trained once he wasn't the starter. And he's been wildly impressed with how hard Steph's work, how much he's tried to help Andrew Thomas, get better. And even the third string goalkeeper, Steph is a real professional. He's a leader on this team. He's worn the captain's band for years. I could see them saying, hey, we're going to try it. Andrew, you can't fault him for a lot of the goals, but it is 11 in 5 games. So
10: yeah.
1: 12, excuse me, 12 in 5 games.
10: Yeah. That's very, very interesting. We will see what happens. But certainly for Andrew Thomas, had some highs, had some lows. It's mostly good this year. But Steph Fry is on the verge of getting a lot of starts for League's Cup. Let's see what happens there. We will continue talking about Portland coming up because that is the focus a week from today. Providence Park, Sounders Timbers. After what we just saw last Thursday, hopefully we see it go the other way. And we will talk about that more coming up. But I will say quickly before we get to a break, it wasn't today, but this season, when the Sounders win, you will win a free McChicken the next day exclusively in the McDonald's app with any minimum $2 purchase. Download the McDonald's app today and check out the deals waiting for you. The Sounders have fallen in Philadelphia by a score of 1-0. We will look ahead to Portland next Saturday coming up on the post-game show, Sports Radio 93.3 KJR-FM.
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10: Welcome back to the postgame show. Seattle Sounders falling in Philadelphia tonight by a score of 1-0. That is their fifth straight loss. And now we turn to next Saturday, where the Sounders will look to get back on track. And they will be facing the Portland Timbers down at Providence Park. That is August 1st. We will have a 7 p.m. Providence Swedish pre-match show, 7:30 kickoff right here, Sports Radio 93.3 KJR FM. Plus, folks, you can watch it on Apple TV and listen in Spanish language on El Rey 1360. Pete, games at Providence Park, you and I have seen, and we stand actually, because they don't have chairs for us because Portland doesn't take care of us. Wouldn't you be surprised, Portland not taking care of Seattle broadcasters. So what we do, and everybody who's ever been to Providence Park, anybody who's ever watched a game will understand this. The Sounder fans all sit in that kind of corner, that far right corner of the stands, right next to their Hefeweizen beer garden that they have over there, facing, you know, across from Timbers Army, basically, at the far end of the stadium. And we stand on a little overhang right over the Sounder fans. Like, the Sounder fans are right underneath us. So if you're there next week, we are going to be standing on that little overhang right above you, watching the whole thing, you know, just screaming our butts off. Only I scream my butt off like I'm in the stands because we're outside the broadcast booth. And Pete, you and I have stood there and watched, it feels like a dozen Sounders Timbers games. And we have seen the very, very good ones. Remember that 1-0 game in 2018 where Kim Ki-hee, Roman Torres, there was a third center back in that 2018 year. I don't think it was Chad Marshall at the time that locked down a 1-0 win at the death, putting it in the corner. I think it was Ozzy putting it in the corner where Portland had to go run and get it. Time went and that was a 1-0 win. We've seen those. And then we've also seen games where the Sounders give up 4 goals in 17 minutes and lose 4-1. Providence Park and the atmosphere for Sounders Timbers is something insane. And it's kind of one of the heights of being a sports fan, is seeing the intensity of this rivalry in that building. And we're going to see it again next Saturday.
1: It's always a fun game to look forward to. I love going through the crowd. One of the first times I ever did a game, John Bradford was our TV producer, and he said, hey, you're going to go do a opening in the middle of the crowd. And it was just fantastic. And because they were just belligerent horrible fans to me.
10: And, yeah, they, and they I appreciated are, yeah.
1: it. And every
10: we're
1: time,
10: a Sounder broadcast. We can say these yeah. things. Yeah.
1: No, I appreciated their loyalty to their club, and they certainly didn't have any to me. So it was fun. I mean, and there finally came a point, and they all, beers in hands and mean mugging me, and they're swearing, and they're doing their thing. So every time the light would come on for the camera, they'd go off. And so finally I just turned around and said, hey, fellas, can you, like, maybe just 30 seconds. And so they were good, and they just looked like they wanted to, you know, eat my face off, and they took it, and it was great. And so I love the energy that is around that stadium. The energy around the Portland Stadium is one of the most impressive to me. In that the team that they love their team, and then getting into the stadium, and I like, you know, we get to go out on the catwalk,
10: right,
1: and walk on these little walkways that are over where all the fans are, and it's a cool old stadium.
10: Yeah.
1: It's a great old stadium. So, you know, they've done an upgrade to add another 5,000 seats.
10: The only thing I don't like about that is that they have SC USA, which also says scusa, like we apologize, which is amusing.
1: Yeah.
10: But they call themselves Soccer City USA.
1: Yeah.
10: Like, guys, you aren't even in the top five. Take a seat.
1: Yeah, no, that one I don't understand. I think there's got to be a...
10: like, you didn't host a World Cup match. You couldn't host a World Cup. No. Your stadium isn't good enough to host a World Cup match. Your city isn't good enough to host a World Cup match. Quiet down.
1: Well, yes. And here's the funny thing. With this rivalry, you just never know what's going to happen. And I mean, they talk about different rivalries around the country, and we're not there, so I can't really say that... But I think around the league, players that have played within Seattle or Portland would say that this is one of the best rivalries. You know, it's funny.
10: Oh, it is 100%.
1: We have an appreciation for Vancouver, and yet with Portland, it's a bit of a disdain.
10: I will root for Vancouver in the right circumstances. I rooted for them in MLS Cup to beat Messi in Miami. I rooted hard for them.
1: Yeah.
10: And I think that I am rooting massively hard for them to keep the Whitecaps in Vancouver. We all are, right?
1: Yes. Yeah.
10: Cascadia is nothing if the Whitecaps are not in Vancouver.
1: Yeah.
10: But Portland, I mean, this is the essence of this rivalry, Pete, is that last week when Portland came to Seattle and for all that, a Portland fan brought a sign, and you know what I'm talking about right now, brought a sign that because of what happened with the Seattle Supersonics getting relocated to Oklahoma City in 2008, the sign said, "Relocate Seattle Sounders FC to Oklahoma City." That is the level of intensity in this rivalry, and that burns me to my core that they won 5-1, and that person who brought that sign went home happy. That kills me inside.
1: And that's why the rivalry is great.
10: Yes.
1: You know, Casey Keller's getting an award. He's joining the circle with Ziggy Schmidt, the late Ziggy Schmidt, as family, and late Jimmy Gabriel. And the Portland fans are small in number, but they're in the 300 level, and they are absolutely giving it to Casey. And Casey put the University of Portland men's soccer team on the map with
10: Wade
1: Weber.
10: Yeah.
1: So they did have an appreciation for Casey right up until he became a Seattle Sounder. So, yeah, it's a good one. And hey, they absolutely thumped us 5-0, 1-0 at halftime, and then an explosion of four goals in the second half. And so they looked very good. I thought it was reminiscent of the U.S.-Belgium game in that, Belgium just came and pounded us. And so
10: Seattle imploded.
1: Yeah. And so I think Seattle, there was talk about the rivalry not being appreciated enough by the players recently and just in the last year or so, players helping each other up, that kind of stuff.
10: Yep.
1: I think this reignited. I hope it did.
10: I hope
1: it reignited.
10: That's it, right? That's the thing. The intensity of this rivalry. You hope that the Sounders really feel it right now going in. Five straight losses. Portland just beat you 5-1. Like, the intensity for next Saturday should be at an all-time high by people in Rave Green.
1: Yeah, and you know, they have a new coach now. They've gone from the interim to a new one. And then they tied Dallas 2-2 midweek. And then they have RSL today, starting in about 30 minutes. So they're on a similar cadence that we're on. And then they'll have the week off to prepare for Seattle. But they would love nothing more than for their new coach to experience what their interim coach experienced. They would love nothing more than to do that to us at Portland. And it's our job to go in and stand up to that and create something. It'll be interesting to see what our starting 11 is.
10: Yeah, that'll be very available. Interesting. I will see you, sir, at Providence Park next week.
1: I can't wait. It'll be fun. I love going there. I love it. People say horrible things to me there, and I it's very nice. You know, like what a terrible coach I am, and all that kind of stuff. And
10: this is the rivalry, man.
1: Yeah, it's good.
10: This
1: it's
10: is
1: good.
10: The rivalry.
1: I appreciate fist bumping a guy, and he's telling me, it's good.
10: El Trafico manufactured a lot of other rivalries manufactured. Seattle Portland is the oldest and the best and the most natural rivalry that America has to offer when it comes to soccer. It is like unlike anything else, and we get it next Saturday from Providence Park. We're going to take the broadcast on the road. We will all be there. Hopefully, we see you there when we're standing on that little catwalk, that overhang right above where all the Sounder fans are stationed there in Providence Park. We're going to be there right over you and screaming right above you at the field and for our Sounders to go get a win in Portland. So we'll see you there at Providence Park. Safe travels down there, everybody. We'll also have Sounders Weekly, by the way, on Wednesday at 7 p.m. here on KJ. So we'll preview the game during that show. And here we go. Sounders Timbers. But for tonight, the Sounders have lost one to nothing in Philadelphia. I want to thank Travis Moger, our technical director and board operator tonight. I want to thank Danny Jackson, who had a great call this evening. Pete Fewing here doing the whole show. Big thanks to Pete Fewing. My name is Jackson Feltz. We thank you all for listening. Once again, the Sounders have lost tonight in Philadelphia, but we are excited to talk to you from Providence Park next Saturday evening, 7 o'clock pregame, 7:30 kickoff, Sounders at Timbers. Have a very, very good rest of your weekend, everybody.
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4 in Detroit, and they can't get back to the Super Bowl. His win-loss record, 90-60, 256 touchdowns, 102 interceptions. I know he's been in the league a little longer. The point I'm making, guys, is let's stop this crap. If we're going to appoint